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1: 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You must understand the touch of your hand makes my pulse real.

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